0: Lieder Radio, euer Urlaubsradio.
1: When I was 6 years old, I broke my leg.

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Oh my, my, oh my, my love, I take one look at you, you're taking me.

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I have a dream.

0: take it to the flow now, ooh.
1: Hoops, Spurs,
0: to the flow now, ooh.
1: Tell them.